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4: An air quality warning has been issued due to smoke. There's partly cloudy skies, bringing a chance of rain, a possible thunderstorm, and a low of 10. There's sun and cloud for Tuesday with the chance of rain, the risk of a thunderstorm, and highs of 21. And there's sun and cloud for Wednesday with the chance of rain and highs of 22. For the full 7-day forecast, visit highriveronline.com. 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
9: Environment Canada has issued an air quality warning due to smoke. There's partly cloudy skies in the foothills with the chance of rain, the risk of a thunderstorm, and a low of 10. There's a mix of sun and cloud for Tuesday, bringing a chance of showers, a possible thunderstorm, and highs of 21. And there's sun and cloud for Wednesday with the chance of rain getting up to 22. For the full 7-day forecast, visit highriveronline.com. 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
1: 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To enter the Duck Duck Jeep contest, visit our website. With your local news, I'm Emily Rogers. The Sheep River and Highwood River are being closely monitored as rain continues across the region. High stream flow advisories remain in effect for the waterways. For the latest updates on flow rates, you can visit our website. A state of local emergency has been issued for Kananaskis Country after heavy rainfall has caused localized flooding. Alberta Parks says road access is limited in parts of Kananaskis. Crews are working to restore access where possible. Visitors already in the area are asked to remain where they are if it's safe to do so. Otherwise, William Watson Lodge and Peter Lougheed Discovery Center are available as temporary shelters. Anyone planning a trip to Kananaskis is urged to delay their plans until conditions improve. The Road to Nationals is now underway for Okotoks firefighters. After recently winning 3 medals at the regional firefit competition, the Okotoks department has qualified to compete against firefighters from across the country this fall. However, firefighter Joshua Berry says competing in firefit is about more than winning medals.
2: Going out there and, you know, representing the department, representing our town at nationals, I think it just brings us all closer together. Although it's an individual race, it's a competitive race, and we're also just looking forward to the teamwork and the bond that it brings with us.
1: Nationals run in September in New Brunswick. Filipino culture was on full display in High River last week. Residents gathered at the Salvation Army Foothills Church for a Filipino fiesta featuring traditional cuisine, cultural performances, and community connection. The dinner welcomed more than 130 people.

0: found at a California no-kill animal shelter. And the provincial government has allocated over $35 million over the next 2 years for school food programs.
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0: Environment Canada has issued an air quality warning due to smoke. There's partly cloudy skies in the foothills with the chance of rain, the risk of a thunderstorm, and a low of 10. There's a mix of sun and cloud for Tuesday, bringing a chance of showers, a possible thunderstorm, and highs of 21. And there's sun and cloud for Wednesday, with the chance of rain getting up to 22.
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4: High River Online weather.
5: An air quality warning has been issued due to smoke. There's partly cloudy skies, bringing a chance of rain, a possible thunderstorm, and a low of 10. There's sun and cloud for Tuesday with the chance of rain, the risk of a thunderstorm, and highs of 21. And there's sun and cloud for Wednesday with the chance of rain and highs of 22. For the full 7-day forecast, visit highriveronline.com. 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
7: Environment Canada has issued an air quality warning due to smoke. There's partly cloudy skies in the foothills with the chance of rain, the risk of a thunderstorm, and a low of 10. There's a mix of sun and cloud for Tuesday, bringing a chance of showers, a possible thunderstorm, and highs of 21. And there's sun and cloud for Wednesday, with the chance of rain getting up to 22. For the full 7-day forecast, visit highriveronline.com. 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
1: 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With your local news, I'm Emily Rogers. A high stream flow advisory is in effect for the Sheep River and Highwood River. Flow rates and water levels are being closely monitored as rain continues across the region. You can go to our website for the latest updates. A state of local emergency has been declared for Kananaskis Country and the Kananaskis Improvement District as heavy rain has caused localized flooding. Road access remains limited in some areas, with crews working to restore access. Visitors already in Kananaskis are being asked to stay where they are, if it's safe to do so. Temporary shelter is available at William Watson Lodge and the Peter Lougheed Discovery Center. Park officials are also advising anyone planning to travel to Kananaskis to postpone their plans until conditions improve. A community dinner in High River served up more than just a meal last week. The Salvation Army Foothills Church and the Foothills Local Immigration Partnership hosted a Filipino fiesta celebrating Filipino culture through authentic food, music, and dance. Around 135 people attended, making it the largest turnout since the monthly dinner program began. Organizers say the event helped bring newcomers and longtime residents together around a shared table. Okotoks firefighters are bringing home some new hardware. Their local team recently won 3 medals at the regional FireFit competition this month, including gold in the women's relay. Firefighter Joshua Berry says the team's hard work paid off, especially for their women's team.
2: The women performed really well. Yeah, so we're super proud.

0: proud of them. Three medals back to Okotoks is always good.
1: As a result of their regional success, the Okotoks team has secured a spot to compete nationally in September. To read more on these stories, visit highriveronline.com or download the app. And in other news, a 24-year-old woman from Canmore has died after a single vehicle collision near Banff Sunday morning. RCMP are investigating the cause of the crash. France recorded approximately 1,000 additional deaths last week during the peak of a record-breaking heat wave. Temperatures reached over 41 degrees Celsius in some areas. And conservation efforts have led to an increase of whales around Vancouver.
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1: Environment Canada has issued an air quality warning due to smoke. There's partly cloudy skies in the foothills with the chance of rain, the risk of a thunderstorm, and a low of 10. There's a mix of sun and cloud for Tuesday, bringing a chance of showers, a possible thunderstorm, and highs of 21. And there's sun and cloud for Wednesday, with the chance of rain getting up to 22.
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4: An air quality warning has been issued due to smoke. There's partly cloudy skies, bringing a chance of rain, a possible thunderstorm, and a low of 10. There's sun and cloud for Tuesday with the chance of rain, the risk of a thunderstorm, and highs of 21. And there's sun and cloud for Wednesday with the chance of rain and highs of 22. For the full 7-day forecast, visit highriveronline.com. 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
8: Environment Canada has issued an air quality warning due to smoke. There's partly cloudy skies in the foothills with the chance of rain, the risk of a thunderstorm, and a low of 10. There's a mix of sun and cloud for Tuesday, bringing a chance of showers, a possible thunderstorm, and highs of 21. And there's sun and cloud for Wednesday, with the chance of rain getting up to 22. For the full 7-day forecast, visit highriveronline.com. 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

charity barbecues, outdoor concerts, and dusty rodeos. If there's a crowd, we're in the middle of it. 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
1: 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With your local news, I'm Emily Rogers. The Sheep River and Highwood River are being closely monitored as rain continues across the region. High stream flow advisories remain in effect for the waterways. For the latest updates on flow rates, you can visit our website. A state of local emergency has been issued for Kananaskis Country after heavy rainfall has caused localized flooding. Alberta Parks says road access is limited in parts of Kananaskis. Crews are working to restore access where possible. Visitors already in the area are asked to remain where they are if it's safe to do so. Otherwise, William Watson Lodge and Peter Lougheed Discovery Center are available as temporary shelters. Anyone planning a trip to Kananaskis is urged to delay their plans until conditions improve. The Road to Nationals is now underway for Okotoks firefighters. After recently winning 3 medals at the regional FireFit competition, the Okotoks department has qualified to compete against firefighters from across the country this fall. However, firefighter Joshua Berry says competing in FireFit is about more than winning medals.
2: Going out there and, you know, representing the department, representing our town at Nationals, I think it just brings us all closer together. Although it's an individual race, it's a competitive race, and we're also just looking forward to the teamwork and the bond that it brings with us.
1: Nationals run in September in New Brunswick. Filipino culture was on full display in High River last week. Residents gathered at the Salvation Army Foothills Church for a Filipino fiesta featuring traditional cuisine, cultural performances, and community connection. The dinner welcomed more than 130 people. The monthly gatherings are designed to bring neighbors together while celebrating the diverse cultures that make up the Foothills community. To read more on these stories, visit highriveronline.com or download the app. And in other news, a strong aftershock struck Venezuela Monday morning following 2 deadly earthquakes last week. Rescue workers are still searching for survivors as the death toll has climbed to nearly 1,500 people. The remains of over 100 dogs with gunshot wounds have been found at a California no-kill animal shelter. And the provincial government has allocated over $35 million over the next 2 years for school food programs.
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1: Environment Canada has issued an air quality warning due to smoke. There's partly cloudy skies in the foothills with the chance of rain, the risk of a thunderstorm, and a low of 10. There's a mix of sun and cloud for Tuesday, bringing a chance of showers, a possible thunderstorm, and highs of 21. And there's sun and cloud for Wednesday with the chance of rain getting up to 22.
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0: High River Online weather.
8: An air quality warning has been issued due to smoke. There's partly cloudy skies, bringing a chance of rain, a possible thunderstorm, and a low of 10. There's sun and cloud for Tuesday with the chance of rain, the risk of a thunderstorm, and highs of 21. And there's sun and cloud for Wednesday with the chance of rain and highs of 22. For the full 7-day forecast, visit highriveronline.com. 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
6: Environment Canada has issued an air quality warning due to smoke. There's partly cloudy skies in the foothills with the chance of rain, the risk of a thunderstorm, and a low of 10. There's a mix of sun and cloud for Tuesday, bringing a chance of showers, a possible thunderstorm, and highs of 21. And there's sun and cloud for Wednesday, with the chance of rain getting up to 22. For the full 7-day forecast, visit highriveronline.com. 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
6: An air quality warning has been issued due to smoke. There's partly cloudy skies, bringing a chance of rain, a possible thunderstorm, and a low of 10. There's sun and cloud for Tuesday with the chance of rain, the risk of a thunderstorm, and highs of 21. And there's sun and cloud for Wednesday with the chance of rain and highs of 22. For the full 7-day forecast, visit highriveronline.com. 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
9: Environment Canada has issued an air quality warning due to smoke. There's partly cloudy skies in the foothills with the chance of rain, the risk of a thunderstorm, and a low of 10. There's a mix of sun and cloud for Tuesday, bringing a chance of showers, a possible thunderstorm, and highs of 21. And there's sun and cloud for Wednesday with the chance of rain getting up to 22. For the full 7-day forecast, visit highriveronline.com. 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
7: An air quality warning has been issued due to smoke. There's partly cloudy skies, bringing a chance of rain, a possible thunderstorm, and a low of 10. There's sun and cloud for Tuesday with the chance of rain, the risk of a thunderstorm, and highs of 21. And there's sun and cloud for Wednesday with the chance of rain and highs of 22. For the full 7-day forecast, visit highriveronline.com. 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
5: Environment Canada has issued an air quality warning due to smoke. There's partly cloudy skies in the foothills with the chance of rain, the risk of a thunderstorm, and a low of 10. There's a mix of sun and cloud for Tuesday, bringing a chance of showers, a possible thunderstorm, and highs of 21. And there's sun and cloud for Wednesday with the chance of rain getting up to 22. For the full 7-day forecast, visit highriveronline.com. 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
1: An air quality warning has been issued due to smoke. There's partly cloudy skies, bringing a chance of rain, a possible thunderstorm, and a low of 10. There's sun and cloud for Tuesday with the chance of rain, the risk of a thunderstorm, and highs of 21. And there's sun and cloud for Wednesday with the chance of rain and highs of 22. For the full 7-day forecast, visit highriveronline.com. 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
7: Environment Canada has issued an air quality warning due to smoke. There's partly cloudy skies in the foothills with the chance of rain, the risk of a thunderstorm, and a low of 10. There's a mix of sun and cloud for Tuesday, bringing a chance of showers, a possible thunderstorm, and highs of 21. And there's sun and cloud for Wednesday, with the chance of rain getting up to 22. For the full 7-day forecast, visit highriveronline.com. 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
2: An air quality warning has been issued due to smoke. There's partly cloudy skies, bringing a chance of rain, a possible thunderstorm, and a low of 10. There's sun and cloud for Tuesday with the chance of rain, the risk of a thunderstorm, and highs of 21. And there's sun and cloud for Wednesday with the chance of rain and highs of 22. For the full 7-day forecast, visit highriveronline.com. 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

charity barbecues, outdoor concerts, and dusty rodeos. 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
2: Environment Canada has issued an air quality warning due to smoke. There's partly cloudy skies in the foothills with the chance of rain, the risk of a thunderstorm, and a low of 10. There's a mix of sun and cloud for Tuesday, bringing a chance of showers, a possible thunderstorm, and highs of 21. And there's sun and cloud for Wednesday with the chance of rain getting up to 22. For the full 7-day forecast, visit highriveronline.com. 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
1: An air quality warning has been issued due to smoke. There's partly cloudy skies, bringing a chance of rain, a possible thunderstorm, and a low of 10. There's sun and cloud for Tuesday with the chance of rain, the risk of a thunderstorm, and highs of 21. And there's sun and cloud for Wednesday with the chance of rain and highs of 22. For the full 7-day forecast, visit highriveronline.com. I'm Emily Rogers.
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1: Environment Canada has issued an air quality warning due to smoke. There's partly cloudy skies in the foothills with the chance of rain, the risk of a thunderstorm, and a low of 10. There's a mix of sun and cloud for Tuesday, bringing a chance of showers, a possible thunderstorm, and highs of 21. And there's sun and cloud for Wednesday, with the chance of rain getting up to 22. For the full 7-day forecast, visit highriveronline.com. 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
7: An air quality warning has been issued due to smoke. There's partly cloudy skies, bringing a chance of rain, a possible thunderstorm, and a low of 10. There's sun and cloud for Tuesday with the chance of rain, the risk of a thunderstorm, and highs of 21. And there's sun and cloud for Wednesday with the chance of rain and highs of 22. For the full 7-day forecast, visit highriveronline.com. 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
1: Environment Canada has issued an air quality warning due to smoke. There's partly cloudy skies in the foothills with the chance of rain, the risk of a thunderstorm, and a low of 10. There's a mix of sun and cloud for Tuesday, bringing a chance of showers, a possible thunderstorm, and highs of 21. And there's sun and cloud for Wednesday with the chance of rain getting up to 22. For the full 7-day forecast, visit highriveronline.com. 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
1: An air quality warning has been issued due to smoke. There's partly cloudy skies, bringing a chance of rain, a possible thunderstorm, and a low of 10. There's sun and cloud for Tuesday with the chance of rain, the risk of a thunderstorm, and highs of 21. And there's sun and cloud for Wednesday with the chance of rain and highs of 22. For the full 7-day forecast, visit highriveronline.com. 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
4: Environment Canada has issued an air quality warning due to smoke. There's partly cloudy skies in the foothills with the chance of rain, the risk of a thunderstorm, and a low of

0: There's a mix of sun and cloud for Tuesday, bringing a chance of showers, a possible thunderstorm, and highs of 21. And there's sun and cloud for Wednesday, with a chance of rain, getting up to 22. For the full 7-day forecast, visit highriveronline.com. 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
5: An air quality warning has been issued due to smoke. There's partly cloudy skies, bringing a chance of rain, a possible thunderstorm, and a low of 10. There's sun and cloud for Tuesday with the chance of rain, the risk of a thunderstorm, and highs of 21. And there's sun and cloud for Wednesday with the chance of rain and highs of 22. For the full 7-day forecast, visit highriveronline.com. 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
2: Environment Canada has issued an air quality warning due to smoke. There's partly cloudy skies in the foothills with the chance of rain, the risk of a thunderstorm, and a low of 10. There's a mix of sun and cloud for Tuesday, bringing a chance of showers, a possible thunderstorm, and highs of 21. And there's sun and cloud for Wednesday with the chance of rain getting up to 22. For the full 7-day forecast, visit highriveronline.com. 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
1: Good morning. I'm Kevin Wallace. Heavy rain pushed the Highwood River higher on Monday as a high stream flow advisory remains in effect. The town of High River says the river reached 191 cubic meters per second on Monday, with forecasts calling for even higher flows overnight. Officials urge you to stay away from fast-moving water and watch for pooling on low-lying roads. Town's expected to provide another river update later today. Wildfire smoke is making its way into the foothills. A special air quality statement has expanded from Kananaskis to much of the foothills, including Okotoks, High River, Diamond Valley, and Longview. Environment Canada says smoke's expected to reduce air quality and visibility over the next few days. You're encouraged to limit strenuous outdoor activities and continue monitoring local air quality updates. Foothills County is celebrating the completion of the Scott Seaman Sports Rink Energy Project. The major facility modernization initiative will help improve energy efficiency, operational reliability, and long-term sustainability at the facility. Foothills County CAO Ryan Payne says projects like this are only possible through strong partnerships and shared investment in community infrastructure. The project was funded through the Federal Green and Inclusive Community Buildings Program and the Provincial Municipal Electricity Generation Program. And Brian Jones and his wife Pat have been season ticket holders with the Okotoks Dogs for all 20 seasons. In those 20 years, Jones hasn't missed a single game, while Pat has missed just one.
2: Opening day, when we walked in here, I guess we were blown away by the stadium too. We thought it was good then.

0: see what they've done.
1: Between home and away games, the couple estimates they will have attended more than 600 dogs games by the end of the season. In other news, the Alberta Court of Appeal has granted a partial stay in the legal fight over an Alberta separation petition. However, the ruling still prevents the proposal from being submitted. A murder-suicide in Ottawa has left a father and two boys dead. The boys were 12 and 7. And Alberta Premier Danielle Smith is set to announce the next steps for the pipeline proposal on Thursday.
2: High River Online Sports with Fox's Den at Highwood Golf. 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
1: Canada will face Morocco in the round of 16 at the World Cup this Saturday at 11 a.m. Morocco just beat the Netherlands in a shootout last night. Another match was decided by penalty kicks too, as Paraguay shocked Germany to advance. Turning to baseball now, the Toronto Blue Jays snapped their six-game losing streak with a 2-1 win over Bo Bichette and the New York Mets. And in the WCBL, the Okotoks Dogs had yesterday off as they get set to head down to Lethbridge for a tilt against the Bulls tonight at 7. And on the Chuckwagon circuit, last night's races at the Pinoca Stampede were again canceled due to the weather. They've only been able to get in one night of racing, with finals expected to go tomorrow on Canada Day.
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1: Mix of sun and cloud today with a few showers expected this afternoon. Risk of a thunderstorm as well, and a high of 21. Overnight low down to 10, with a high of 21 tomorrow and 20 on Thursday. And to see the full 7-day forecast and to read more on these stories, just go to highriveronline.com. 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

0: Langley, Choose in Texas. What a huge song. It has now spent 11 weeks at number one on the Billboard Hot 100, making it the longest running number one Hot 100 hit by a woman with a country song ever. Yeah, that's pretty huge. She also has two other songs in the top 10 right now. Things are looking good for Ella Langley. Good morning. I'm Kevin Wallace. You're listening to the 99.7 Sun Country Tire Craft Morning Show, broadcasting out of our GM Mechanical Studios in High River. And talk about a jam-packed show today. A little windy out there. I know we got a little more rain on the way, and the river's looking high, but everything's okay. Everything is okay. Coming up this morning, we have Charlie Crockett tickets to give away this morning. He's playing at Spruce Meadows this Saturday night. He is cool. If you love Americana, you will go nuts over this guy. I'll play a little bit of one of his songs, Lonesome Drifter, coming up after the 7 o'clock news and give you a shot at winning those tickets, okay? Then we have another Canadian classic on Records from Home at 7:20, Anne Murray, followed by an interview with the Okotoks Pro Rodeo ladies, 7:40. And we have tickets for Nashville North to see Chris Jansen on Saturday, July 11th, next Saturday. And we have Stage West tickets to give out at 8:20 for Beehive, the 60s musical. Whew, I'm getting tired just talking. And we wrap up to the giveaways today with the weekly top three at 8:40. Your chance to win a Landmark Cinemas movie pass and the bragging rights buckle.
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0: Yeah, he's just a fixer-up of that guy. Dallas Smith is his name. Good morning, I'm Kevin Wallace. It's 6:18, 18 minutes after 6, 12 minutes away from your 6:30 news. You know what? It's a lot better today than it was yesterday, but river got a little high overnight. Take it easy out there. Everything's going to be fine. Watch out for the smoke in the air today as well. And did you hear our Duck Duck Jeep little contest play about 3 minutes ago? Oh, that's your little cue. All right. You want to find out more? Head over to highriveronline.com. Your chance to win a Jeep at the end of the summer. That's pretty darn sweet, right? Hey, coming up after 8 o'clock, we are giving away tickets to Nashville North. Now, what an absolute stellar lineup they have at the Calgary Stampede for this. So Josh Ross actually is the headliner on Sneak a Peek Night on Thursday. Yeah, this Thursday, 2 days away. Then Ashley McBride on the Friday night. Red Farron, Russell Dickerson's going to be headlining. Hudson Westbrook, Shane Smith and the Saints, Ernest, Bailey Zimmerman, Jade Eagleson. I know, it's a wild lineup. Chris Young, July 9th, James Barker Band there, July 10th, Chris Jansen, July 11th, and Parmalee on July 12th. And guess what? I have a pair of tickets for Chris Jansen. You can see him next Saturday night, July 11th, at the Calgary Stampede at Nashville North. Listen to play Stampede Soundcheck. Coming up just after your 8 o'clock news, I'm going to play an instrument or two. You have to name them and the song to win. Oh, yeah, it's a little bit challenging. I love making it a bit tough.
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0: And nothing to worry about on your commute into Calgary at this time. Probably it's going to be like this for the next hour or so. Nothing to worry about.
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0: The yellow warning for air quality is still in effect for smoke in the air, but a mix of sun and cloud with a high of 21 is on the way this afternoon. Few showers expected today as well. Risk of a thunderstorm. Overnight low down to 10 with a high of 21 again tomorrow and 20 on Thursday. And to see the full 7-day forecast, just go to our weather page at highriveronline.com. 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

0: doesn't matter. It's 5 o'clock somewhere.
1: It's always on 5 in Margaritaville, come to think of it.
0: Yeah, I heard that.
1: You've been there, haven't you?
0: Yes, sir.
1: I've seen your boat there.
0: I've been to Margaritaville a few times.
1: All right. Well, that's good.
0: Stumble my way back.
1: Okay. Well, we just want to make sure you can keep it between the navigational beacons.

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1: I'm Kevin Wallace with your morning news. High River's continuing to monitor the Highwood River after water levels rose on Monday. The river was measured at 191 cubic meters per second on Monday afternoon, and Rivers Alberta forecasted that flows might peak as high as 340 cubic meters per second overnight. While that's still higher than the June peak, it's still well below the 1,820 cubic meters per second recorded in 2013. The town's expected to issue another river update later on today. Poor air quality could become a concern across the foothills over the next few days. Smoke from wildfires in northern Saskatchewan are expected to drift into southern Alberta, prompting a special air quality statement for much of the region. Older adults, young children, pregnant women, and those with existing health conditions are urged to reduce time outdoors if smoke levels increase. Officials also recommend checking in on neighbors and others who may be more vulnerable. A major energy project at Scott Seaman Sports Rink was completed with support from the federal and provincial governments. Completed improvements include upgrades to building automation systems, heating and ventilation controls, energy generation systems, and overall facility performance. Foothills County thanked the Government of Canada and Alberta for their financial support and partnership throughout the project. And dog season ticket holders Brian and Pat Jones estimate they will have attended more than 600 dogs games by the end of this season. Brian says the most memorable game was when the Dogs won their seventh championship on August 17th, which was Pat's 77th birthday.

0: day.
1: And then when they won the championship, we went down on the field to celebrate with them. And the players started coming up and congratulating her.
0: Over 20 years, Jones hasn't missed a single game, while Pat has missed only one. In other news, the legal battle over a proposed Alberta separation petition is continuing. The Alberta Court of Appeal has granted a partial stay, but the proposal still can't move forward. A murder-suicide in Ottawa has left a father and his two sons dead. The boys were just 12 and 7 years old. And Alberta Premier Danielle Smith is expected to outline the next steps for the province's pipeline proposal on Thursday.
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0: Canada is through to the round of 16 at the World Cup and will take on Morocco this Saturday morning. Kickoff is set for 11 o'clock. Morocco beat the Netherlands in a penalty shootout last night, and in a shocking upset, Paraguay eliminated Germany, also on penalty kicks, to move on. Over to baseball, the Toronto Blue Jays snapped their 6-game losing streak with a 2-1 win over Bo Bichette and the New York Mets. In the WCBL, the Okotoks Dogs had the day off yesterday. They're back in action tonight, though, with a 7 o'clock matchup in Lethbridge against the Bulls. And on the Chuckwagon circuit, the weather continues to be a problem at the Pinoca Stampede. Last night's races were canceled once again, meaning they've only managed to complete one night of racing so far. The championship finals are still expected to go tomorrow on Canada Day.
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0: Mix of sun and cloud today with a few showers expected this afternoon. Risk of a thunderstorm as well, and a high of 21. Overnight low down to 10, with a high of 21 tomorrow and 20 on Thursday. And to see the full 7-day forecast and to read more on these stories, just go to highriveronline.com. 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

There's Cody Johnson and his number one song. It stayed there for a whole week. The Fall. Good morning, I'm Kevin Wallace. This is 99.7 Sun Country, and the weekly top three is coming up in about 2 hours from now at 8:40. And I was away on holiday. So 2 weeks ago, the weekly top three winner was Ryan Jackson. He knew this year was 1986.

0: right, Professor, take it easy, will you?
1: I feel the need. The need.
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1: For speed.
3: Woo. Clean up your act.
2: Yeah, clean up your act. Ah, it was a lot of fun. I love doing it. Play three of the top songs, TV shows, and movies from this week. You just have to guess the year. And I do make it multiple choice to make it a little bit easier. So coming up in 2 hours, the bragging rights buckle is on the line for Ryan Jackson. And also a movie night out with Landmark Cinemas Pass.
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2: The yellow warning for air quality is still in effect for smoke in the air, but a mix of sun and cloud with a high of 21 is on the way this afternoon. Few showers expected today as well. Risk of a thunderstorm. Overnight low down to 10 with a high of 21 again tomorrow and 20 on Thursday. And to see the full 7-day forecast, just go to our weather page at highriveronline.com. 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

0: too.
1: Josh Ross, that guy's got a long career ahead of him, I'm telling you. Scared of getting sober. 99.7 Sun Country. It's nice that he's Canadian as well. Hey, did you watch the World Cup matches yesterday? Elimination play. Oh, my goodness. Brazil just got past Japan 2-1. They were down 1-0, by the way. They came back. But those last two games were absolutely incredible. Both of them went to the additional 30 minutes of extra time as they were both knotted up at one each after 90 minutes and the extra time and stuff. Then it went to penalty kicks. So it was absolutely wild. Paraguay beat Germany. I was stunned. I couldn't believe it. Biggest win they've ever had. Germany's won the World Cup four times, so that was a major upset. They were predicted to be in the top four. Then in the final game last night, oh my goodness, why couldn't it have ended earlier? Excuse me. Now my voice is a little bit stretched, and I'm a little tired today watching that thing, but Morocco came out on top too. And you know what's great about that? We get to play Morocco now, Canada, this Saturday morning at 11 o'clock. And it's another elimination game. And if we win, we go on to the quarterfinals, which would be absolutely huge. Go from the round of 16 to the round of 8. Oh, my goodness. Right? Never happened in our history. But we're up for a tough fight against Morocco. But you know what? Hopefully they're all worn out and too tired. And we'll have the upper hand come Saturday morning.
2: Alberta is investing $7.3 million to expand and modernize agricultural training facilities at Lakeland College. Advanced Education Minister Miles McDougall saying yesterday that the funding will upgrade and expand the college's beef yard and relocate horse pens. Agriculture and Irrigation Minister Tara Sawyer.
3: The beef yard's expansion is a direct result of so many eager young people's desire to attend the college and get into ag.
2: The project is expected to begin this summer and be completed in 2028. HelloFresh will soon have a new state-of-the-art agri-food processing facility in Calgary. GDE, Grocery Delivery E-Services Canada, has received conditional approval for an agri-processing investment tax credit of up to $2.3 million. All meat and produce in the meals will be sourced from Alberta. For Golden West, I'm Glendalee Allen Vossler.
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1: Good morning. I'm Kevin Wallace. Heavy rain pushed the Highwood River higher on Monday as a high stream flow advisory remains in effect. The town of High River says the river reached 191 cubic meters per second on Monday, with forecasts calling for even higher flows overnight. Officials urge you to stay away from fast-moving water and watch for pooling on low-lying roads. Town's expected to provide another river update later today. Wildfire smoke is making its way into the foothills. A special air quality statement has expanded from Kananaskis to much of the foothills, including Okotoks, High River, Diamond Valley, and Longview.

0: air quality updates. Foothills County is celebrating the completion of the Scott Seaman Sports Rink Energy Project. The major facility modernization initiative will help improve energy efficiency, operational reliability, and long-term sustainability at the facility. Foothills County CAO Ryan Payne says projects like this are only possible through strong partnerships and shared investment in community infrastructure. The project was funded through the Federal Green and Inclusive Community Buildings Program and the Provincial Municipal Electricity Generation Program. And Brian Jones and his wife Pat have been season ticket holders with the Okotoks Dogs for all 20 seasons. In those 20 years, Jones hasn't missed a single game, while Pat has missed just one.
1: Opening day, when we walked in here, I guess we were blown away by the stadium too. We thought it was good then, but then when you see what they've done.
0: Between home and away games, the couple estimates they will have attended more than 600 Dogs games by the end of the season. In other news, the Alberta Court of Appeal has granted a partial stay in the legal fight over an Alberta separation petition. However, the ruling still prevents the proposal from being submitted. A murder-suicide in Ottawa has left a father and two boys dead. The boys were 12 and 7. And Alberta Premier Danielle Smith is set to announce the next steps for the pipeline proposal on Thursday.
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0: Canada will face Morocco in the round of 16 at the World Cup this Saturday at 11 a.m. Morocco just beat the Netherlands in a shootout last night. Another match was decided by penalty kicks too, as Paraguay shocked Germany to advance. Turning to baseball now, the Toronto Blue Jays snapped their six-game losing streak with a 2-1 win over Bo Bichette and the New York Mets. And in the WCBL, the Okotoks Dogs had yesterday off as they get set to head down to Lethbridge for a tilt against the Bulls tonight at 7. And on the Chuckwagon circuit, last night's races at the Pinoca Stampede were again canceled due to the weather. They've only been able to get in one night of racing, with finals expected to go tomorrow on Canada Day.
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0: Mix of sun and cloud today with a few showers expected this afternoon. Risk of a thunderstorm as well, and a high of 21. Overnight low down to 10, with a high of 21 tomorrow and 20 on Thursday. And to see the full 7-day forecast and to read more on these stories, just go to highriveronline.com. 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

99.7 Sun Country, the Tigercraft Morning Show. Good morning, I'm Kevin Wallace, and the Charlie Crockett Show is coming up this Saturday night at Spruce Meadows. Pretty wild, and this guy is super cool. Americana kind of a vibe. He's been around for about 15 years, honestly, but he's one of those slow burns. I just absolutely think he's super cool. I'm going to play a little bit of a song called Lonesome Drifter for you, just so you know what you can expect, because I'm giving away tickets. All right, here's a little snippet, okay?

0: I love that. Americana style, very smooth, very cool. You want to go see him? Pretty darn easy. All you have to do is text in the words Lonesome Drifter to the talk and text line at 403-652-4997.
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0: Jade Eagleson, 99.7 Sun Country. Good morning, I'm Kevin Wallace. Records from Home coming up, and we're celebrating Canadian classics with it being Canada Day tomorrow, of course. All right, we're going to jump back to 1970, an absolute stellar classic from Anne Murray. Snowbird, you got it. One of the very first songs, by the way, to be included in the Canadian Songwriters Hall of Fame, which was established in 2003. The song was written by her friend, Jean McClellan. They used to work together on the CBC show way back in the mid-60s called Sing Along Jubilee, an absolute classic. I loved all those shows. Remember the Tommy Hunter show? Oh, my goodness. Johnny Cash had his own show. That was good. Apparently, Gene wrote the song, by the way, in 20 minutes. 20 minutes he wrote that, Jeb, while walking on a red sandy beach in PEI. Oh, absolutely stellar. We're going to hear from the legend in 3 minutes.
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0: And nothing to worry about on your commute into Calgary at this time. Probably it's going to be like this for the next hour or so. Nothing to worry about.
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3: The yellow warning for air quality is still in effect for smoke in the air, but a mix of sun and cloud with a high of 21 is on the way this afternoon. Few showers expected today as well. Risk of a thunderstorm. Overnight low down to 10 with a high of 21 again tomorrow and 20 on Thursday. And to see the full 7-day forecast, just go to our weather page at highriveronline.com. 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
1: I'm Kevin Wallace with your morning news. High River's continuing to monitor the Highwood River after water levels rose on Monday. The river was measured at 191 cubic meters per second on Monday afternoon, and Rivers Alberta forecasted that flows might peak as high as 340 cubic meters per second overnight. While that's still higher than the June peak, it's still well below the 1,820 cubic meters per second recorded in 2013. The town's expected to issue another river update later on today. Poor air quality could become a concern across the foothills over the next few days. Smoke from wildfires in northern Saskatchewan are expected to drift into southern Alberta, prompting a special air quality statement for much of the region. Older adults, young children, pregnant women, and those with existing health conditions are urged to reduce time outdoors if smoke levels increase. Officials also recommend checking in on neighbors and others who may be more vulnerable. A major energy project at Scott Seaman Sports Rink was completed with support from the federal and provincial governments. Completed improvements include upgrades to building automation systems, heating and ventilation controls, energy generation systems, and overall facility performance. Foothills County thanked the Government of Canada and Alberta for their financial support and partnership throughout the project. And dog season ticket holders Brian and Pat Jones estimate they will have attended more than 600 dogs games by the end of this season. Brian says the most memorable game was when the Dogs won their seventh championship on August 17th, which was Pat's 77th birthday.
2: And then when they won the championship, we went down on the field to celebrate with them. And the players started coming up and congratulating her.
1: Over 20 years, Jones hasn't missed a single game, while Pat has missed only one. In other news, the legal battle over a proposed Alberta separation petition is continuing. The Alberta Court of Appeal has granted a partial stay, but the proposal still can't move forward. A murder-suicide in Ottawa has left a father and his two sons dead. The boys were just 12 and 7 years old. And Alberta Premier Danielle Smith is expected to outline the next steps for the province's pipeline proposal on Thursday.
0: High River Online Sports.
1: Canada is through to the round of 16 at the World Cup and will take on Morocco this Saturday morning. Kickoff is set for 11 o'clock. Morocco beat the Netherlands in a penalty shootout last night, and in a shocking upset, Paraguay eliminated Germany, also on penalty kicks, to move on. Over to baseball, the Toronto Blue Jays snapped their six-game losing streak with a 2-1 win over Bo Bichette and the New York Mets. In the WCBL, the Okotoks Dogs had the day off yesterday. They're back in action tonight, though, with a 7 o'clock matchup in Lethbridge against the Bulls. And on the Chuckwagon circuit, the weather continues to be a problem at the Pinoca Stampede. Last night's races were canceled once again, meaning they've only managed to complete one night of racing so far. The championship finals are still expected to go tomorrow on Canada Day.
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1: Mix of sun and cloud today with a few showers expected this afternoon. Risk of a thunderstorm as well, and a high of 21. Overnight low down to 10, with a high of 21 tomorrow and 20 on Thursday. And to see the full 7-day forecast and to read more on these stories, just go to highriveronline.com. I'm Kevin Wallace.
0: Got a question? A song request? 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

0: good morning, and welcome back to the 99.7 Sun Country Tirecraft Morning Show. We have a couple of special guests in studio here this morning as we get ready for the Okotoks Pro Rodeo coming up. And we're a little ways away from it, August 21st, 22nd, and 23rd. It's going to be awesome. And I have Jennifer Taylor with us, VP of the Okotoks Pro Rodeo. And we also have Karina Mangoni, I hope I pronounced that right, Miss Rodeo Okotoks.
1: Hello, did yes,
0: I get
1: you did.
0: It? Yay! All right. We only have a week or so left before the deadline is reached to enter?
1: Yes, so our applications for Miss Rodeo Okotoks 2027, their applications are due July 12th, and applications are already out. So if you're interested, anyone listening, please email missrodeookotoks@gmail.com for an application today.
0: Hey, that's nice and easy. Yeah. And a lot of this stuff is also on the website, too. And Jennifer, the website, what's the address again?
2: www.okotoksprorodeo.com.
0: Nice and simple, of course. Welcome again. Now, I don't know what rendition this is, but it's out at the Millerville Racetrack again, right?
2: That's correct.
0: Awesome.

0: awesome. And I understand last year was sold out.
1: We had a sold out crowd Saturday, and we were busier than ever Friday and Sunday, and we're looking forward to the same this year.
0: Nice. Now, you're going to bring back some of the standards for us older people that just love seeing the mutton busting and the wild pony races, right?
1: Of course.
0: Yeah, I love it. I love it. And I understand we're doing something a little bit extra special for maybe some of the amateur rodeo enthusiasts out there in saddle bronc and bareback.
1: That's correct. Yeah, we're doing something called Rising Stars Night on Friday. We're adding to the regular action with some novice events. Novice bareback, novice saddle bronc, giving our youth a little bit more of an opportunity to get out there in the big leagues.
0: Oh yeah, that's
1: and
0: huge.
1: It is huge, and we just want to try and encourage that sustainability in rodeo, and that is in our youth.
0: Absolutely. And let's get the hometown crowd backing them, and we'd be cheering them on like nobody's business, right?
1: It's going to be the best.
0: Man, I got to tell you, there's nothing better than getting the cheers from the crowd when you're doing something like that. I've been involved in some of those before, and I was in a wild pony race when I was like 12 years old. I still have a scar on my arm to prove it. But the thrill that you get when you're a kid and all these people are cheering at you, you know, you must know what that feels like, Karina.
2: I do. Well, I actually have ridden a wild pony not too long ago. I did a little queen team, and I was the one who jumped on the pony. I rode it, and I fell off.
0: Oh, yeah. Everyone falls off.
2: Only way to come off.
0: You have to. And did you get, like, face first, or did you at least sideways?
2: Well, I kind of tumbled and rolled.
0: Yeah. That's usually what happens to most kids. At least you weren't just holding on to the rope, dragging in the mud, right?
2: Exactly, right?
0: Absolutely. Now, Jennifer, have you ever been in a wild pony?
1: I haven't. Just horses that are not wild. I'm going to have to try maybe this year.
2: She will. Oh.
1: I may have just semi-committed.
0: I love it. Okay, hang on, ladies. We're going to continue the conversation about segments. We have more to talk about.
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0: And everything's still looking really good on your commute into Calgary. A lot of folks have taken the day off, I think. We're just starting to see the usual slowdowns in the usual spots, namely northbound on Deerfoot and McLeod Trail.
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0: The yellow warning for air quality is still in effect.

0: effect for smoke in the air, but a mix of sun and cloud with a high of 21 is on the way this afternoon. Few showers expected today as well. Risk of a thunderstorm. Overnight low down to 10 with a high of 21 again tomorrow and 20 on Thursday. And to see the full 7-day forecast, just go to our weather page at highriveronline.com. 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

0: KVA. Definitely leaving a memory. Just like the Okotoks Pro Rodeo, thanks for staying with us here. Jennifer Taylor, the vice president of the Okotoks Pro Rodeo Association, is with us here this morning, along with Karina Mangoni. She is Miss Okotoks, the rodeo queen. And we were just riffing about baby Jennifer going in the wild pony race, too. But, hey, I understand you got something pretty darn crazy. Now, you mentioned you had a sold-out last time on the Saturday night with the cab. You're going to do two cabarets?
1: We are.
0: Come on.
1: Yes, we are.

0: Gab Nights.
1: Oh, we're doing it.
0: Who's coming out?
1: On Friday night, actually, in spirit of Rising Stars, we really wanted to keep it local. So we're having Alison Campbell Band come out on Friday night. They're from Longview and a great band. And Saturday night, we have Foxworthy coming to light up the party on Saturday, one of our biggest nights. So awesome. We are so excited.
0: That's going to be fantastic. You know what? We're going to have some more tickets. We're going to be giving away a little closer to the big rodeo, of course. But I'm looking forward to it. Tell us a couple of extra things we need to know. I think we can get tickets already online.
1: You bet. You can get tickets online. We're using Show Pass this year. It's a super easy process. And get your tickets early for sure.
0: Buy early and buy often, right?
1: That's right.
0: And now is the time, because you have plenty of lead time if you're listening right now. Call your friends and relatives. They come out once a summer. Plan for this weekend and everything gets taken care of, right?
1: You bet. We have weekend passes. We have passes for seniors, youth, adult, you name it. It's a great family-friendly event. So
0: absolutely.
1: Something for everybody.
0: And we may just see you in the Wild Pony Race.
1: You might.
0: Now, would you be judging some of that stuff as well?
2: Karina? No, so unfortunately not. I'm not judging. I just get to enjoy the weekend and hang out with the contestants and just enjoy the time and enjoy the last final moments of wearing the crown of Miss Rodeo Okotoks.
0: I hope you're not too sad and crying or anything.
2: No, it's an honor to wear it, and I'm very, very proud, and I'm very honored to represent Okotoks, and just because I'm giving it away does not mean that I'm giving away the title. I get to hold on to my belt buckle and remember it for many, many years and hold that on. In my heart.
0: Well, there's nothing better than a buckle around this town.
2: Exactly.
0: Right? Oh, that is bragging rights till the end of time.
2: Yes.
0: That is so cool. And you know what? Everyone's going to have a great time. They always do. And the weather usually turns out pretty decent, too. So it's just you guys picked a good weekend, and it just keeps getting bigger and better. And we can get tickets at the website again one more time.
1: www.okotoksprorodeo.com.
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1: Good morning, I'm Kevin Wallace. Heavy rain pushed the Highwood River higher on Monday as a high stream flow advisory remains in effect. The town of High River says the river reached 191 cubic meters per second on Monday, with forecasts calling for even higher flows overnight. Officials urge you to stay away from fast-moving water and watch for pooling on low-lying roads. Town's expected to provide another river update later today. Wildfire smoke is making its way into the foothills. A special air quality statement has expanded from Kananaskis to much of the foothills, including Okotoks, High River, Diamond Valley, and Longview. Environment Canada says smoke's expected to reduce air quality and visibility over the next few days. You're encouraged to limit strenuous outdoor activities and continue monitoring local air quality updates. Foothills County is celebrating the completion of the Scott Seaman Sports Rink Energy Project. The major facility modernization initiative will help improve energy efficiency, operational reliability, and long-term sustainability at the facility. Foothills County CAO Ryan Payne says projects like this are only possible through strong partnerships and shared investment in community infrastructure. The project was funded through the Federal Green and Inclusive Community Buildings Program and the Provincial Municipal Electricity Generation Program. And Brian Jones and his wife Pat have been season ticket holders with the Okotoks Dogs for all 20 seasons. In those 20 years, Jones hasn't missed a single game, while Pat has missed just one.
2: Opening day, when we walked in here, I guess we were blown away by the stadium too. We thought it was good then, but then when you see what they've done.
1: Between home and away games, the couple estimates they will have attended more than 600 Dogs games by the end of the season. In other news, the Alberta Court of Appeal has granted a partial stay in the legal fight over an Alberta separation petition. However, the ruling still prevents the proposal from being submitted. A murder-suicide in Ottawa has left a father and two boys dead. The boys were 12 and 7. And Alberta Premier Danielle Smith is set to announce the next steps for the pipeline proposal on Thursday.
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1: Canada will face Morocco in the round of 16 at the World Cup this Saturday at 11 a.m. Morocco just beat the Netherlands in a shootout last night. Another match was decided by penalty kicks too, as Paraguay shocked Germany to advance. Turning to baseball now, the Toronto Blue Jays snapped their six-game losing streak with a 2-1 win over Bo Bichette and the New York Mets. And in the WCBL, the Okotoks Dogs had yesterday off as they get set to head down to Lethbridge for a tilt against the Bulls tonight at 7. And on the Chuckwagon circuit, last night's races at the Pinoca Stampede were again canceled due to the weather. They've only been able to get in one night of racing, with finals expected to go tomorrow on Canada Day.
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1: Mix of sun and cloud today with a few showers expected this afternoon. Risk of a thunderstorm as well, and a high of 21. Overnight low down to 10, with a high of 21 tomorrow and 20 on Thursday. And to see the full 7-day forecast and to read more on these stories, just go to highriveronline.com. 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

0: good day to leave little Riley Green on a Tuesday. Good morning, I'm Kevin Wallace. This is 99.7 Sun Country, and it's time to play Stampede Soundcheck. Your chance to win a pair of tickets to go see Chris Jansen at Nashville North next Saturday, July 11th, okay? I love that guy. He's pretty darn cool. Really good in concert, from what I understand. I haven't seen him yet, but I hope to. He's going to be playing there at Nashville North next Saturday, July 11th, okay? Now, here's what we're going to do. This Stampede Soundcheck, I'm going to play a little bit of a song here. Just about 10, 12 seconds. You have to name both of the instruments, okay? Both of the instruments. And then text in your answer to the talk and text line at 403-652-4997. You could be seeing Chris Jansen, okay? All right, name these two instruments. Ready? Here we go. Oh, I know you know it. It's from a movie. 1972. All right, easy peasy lemon squeezy. Name those two musical instruments on our talk and text line at 403-652-4997. And you could be seeing Chris Jansen at the Calgary Stampede at Nashville North next Saturday, July 11th.
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0: back ever.
1: Aaron Goodvin, I love that song. He's so funny. Good morning. I'm Kevin Wallace. Congratulations. We just gave away a pair of tickets to Nashville North for next Saturday, July 11th. And Chris Jansen's going to be playing there. Now it's time to give away Stage West tickets to Beehive. And if you win, you get to go to next Tuesday night, July 7th, performance at Stage West. Now, it's called Beehive the Musical. So you can imagine all those girl bands from the 60s and stuff and all that kind of music, all right? So I'm going to play a little song here. I know you're going to get it right away, but do you remember the name of the artist? That's what I need you to text in. Text me in the name of the artist to this song, and you could be going to Stage West next Tuesday night.
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1: Everything's looking fairly okay in your commute into Calgary right now. Bit of a slowdown northbound on Deerfoot at the Aberstrong Bridge, backed up to almost Barlow Trail. So not too bad, obviously. But unfortunately, Memorial Drive is backed all the way up to Deerfoot. But northbound on McLeod Trail, everything's looking good. A little bit of a slowdown here or there for construction. But other than that, everything's pretty good.
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1: The yellow warning for air quality is still in effect for smoke in the air, but a mix of sun and clouds.

0: with a high of 21 is on the way this afternoon. Few showers expected today as well. Risk of a thunderstorm. Overnight low down to 10 with a high of 21 again tomorrow and 20 on Thursday. And to see the full 7-day forecast, just go to our weather page at highriveronline.com. 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
1: I'm Kevin Wallace with your morning news. High River's continuing to monitor the Highwood River after water levels rose on Monday. The river was measured at 191 cubic meters per second on Monday afternoon, and Rivers Alberta forecasted that flows might peak as high as 340 cubic meters per second overnight. While that's still higher than the June peak, it's still well below the 1,820 cubic meters per second recorded in 2013. The town's expected to issue another river update later on today. Poor air quality could become a concern across the foothills over the next few days. Smoke from wildfires in northern Saskatchewan are expected to drift into southern Alberta, prompting a special air quality statement for much of the region. Older adults, young children, pregnant women, and those with existing health conditions are urged to reduce time outdoors if smoke levels increase. Officials also recommend checking in on neighbors and others who may be more vulnerable. A major energy project at Scott Seaman Sports Rink was completed with support from the federal and provincial governments. Completed improvements include upgrades to building automation systems, heating and ventilation controls, energy generation systems, and overall facility performance. Foothills County thanked the Government of Canada and Alberta for their financial support and partnership throughout the project. And Dawgs season ticket holders Brian and Pat Jones estimate they will have attended more than 600 Dawgs games by the end of this season. Brian says the most memorable game was when the Dawgs won their seventh championship on August 17th, which was Pat's 77th birthday.
2: And then when they won the championship, we went down on the field to celebrate with them. And the players started coming up and congratulating her.
1: Over 20 years, Jones hasn't missed a single game, while Pat has missed only one. In other news, the legal battle over a proposed Alberta separation petition is continuing. The Alberta Court of Appeal has granted a partial stay, but the proposal still can't move forward. A murder-suicide in Ottawa has left a father and his two sons dead. The boys were just 12 and 7 years old. And Alberta Premier Danielle Smith is expected to outline the next steps for the province's pipeline proposal

0: on Thursday.
1: High River Online Sports with Fox's Den at Highwood Golf. 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
0: Canada is through to the round of 16 at the World Cup and will take on Morocco this Saturday morning. Kickoff is set for 11 o'clock. Morocco beat the Netherlands in a penalty shootout last night, and in a shocking upset, Paraguay eliminated Germany, also on penalty kicks, to move on. Over to baseball. The Toronto Blue Jays snapped their six-game losing streak with a 2-1 win over Bo Bichette and the New York Mets. In the WCBL, the Okotoks Dogs had the day off yesterday. They're back in action tonight, though, with a 7 o'clock matchup in Lethbridge against the Bulls. And on the Chuckwagon circuit, the weather continues to be a problem at the Pinoca Stampede. Last night's races were canceled once again, meaning they've only managed to complete one night of racing so far. The championship finals are still expected to go tomorrow on Canada Day.
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0: Mix of sun and cloud today with a few showers expected this afternoon. Risk of a thunderstorm as well, and a high of 21. Overnight low down to 10, with a high of 21 tomorrow and 20 on Thursday. And to see the full 7-day forecast and to read more on these stories, just go to highriveronline.com. 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

0: know that, Betty, hey?
1: Good morning. I'm Kevin Wallace. Hope you're having a fantastic Tuesday. I know Canada Day is tomorrow. Big holiday for a lot of us. I'm looking forward to it. We will still have all our main programming, though, for you. Yeah, Records from Home, Movie Night Out with Landmark Cinemas, 7:40, Stage West tickets. We have some more tickets to give away to the Calgary Stampede as well. But right now, it's time to play the weekly top three. Play three of the top songs, TV shows, and movies from this week. You just have to guess the year. And the bragging rights buckle is on the line, as well as a Landmark Cinemas movie pass, okay? So here we go. What year was this?

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4: And traffic is winding down in your commute into Calgary. Barely any slowdowns, just a little bit of one northbound on Deerfoot at the Iverstrong Bridge, but everywhere else is looking great.
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2: High River Online weather.
3: The yellow warning for air quality is still in effect for smoke in the air, but a mix of sun and cloud with a high of 21 is on the way this afternoon. Few showers expected today as well. Risk of a thunderstorm. Overnight low down to 10 with a high of 21 again tomorrow and 20 on Thursday. And to see the full 7-day forecast, just go to our weather page at highriveronline.com. 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

0: Hometown Heroes. Gotta love that. Rack Laws and Dean Brody. Good morning. I'm Kevin Wallace. Canada Day is coming up tomorrow. Lots of fun stuff happening in High River here. It's going to be absolutely stellar. Boy, they have a lot of great things planned. And what's really cool about it as well is that, well, besides the big birthday cake they always have down at George Lane Park, they're actually going to be doing some stuff tying in with soccer and big World Cup action and stuff. So you can head over to the library right behind there. They have those big soccer fields. There's going to be stuff going on there. There's going to be the fireworks at night as well over at Emerson Lake. We have everything covered for you. 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

0: 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CFXO is a proud part of Golden West, connecting communities. 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
1: Good morning, I'm Kevin Wallace. Heavy rain pushed the Highwood River higher on Monday as a high stream flow advisory remains in effect. The town of High River says the river reached 191 cubic meters per second on Monday, with forecasts calling for even higher flows overnight. Officials urge you to stay away from fast-moving water and watch for pooling on low-lying roads. Town's expected to provide another river update later today. Wildfire smoke is making its way into the foothills. A special air quality statement has expanded from Kananaskis to much of the foothills, including Okotoks, High River, Diamond Valley, and Longview. Environment Canada says smoke's expected to reduce air quality and visibility over the next few days. You're encouraged to limit strenuous outdoor activities and continue monitoring local air quality updates. Foothills County is celebrating the completion of the Scott Seaman Sports Rink Energy Project. The major facility modernization initiative will help improve energy efficiency, operational reliability, and long-term sustainability at the facility. Foothills County CAO Ryan Payne says projects like this are only possible through strong partnerships and shared investment in community infrastructure. The project was funded through the Federal Green and Inclusive Community Buildings Program and the Provincial Municipal Electricity Generation Program. And Brian Jones and his wife Pat have been season ticket holders with the Okotoks Dogs for all 20 seasons. In those 20 years, Jones hasn't missed a single game, while Pat has missed just one.
2: Opening day. When we walked in here, I guess we were blown away by the stadium, too. We thought it was good then, but then when you see what they've done.
1: Between home and away games, the couple estimates they will have attended more than 600 Dogs games by the end of the season. In other news, the Alberta Court of Appeal has granted a partial stay in the legal fight over an Alberta separation petition. However, the ruling still prevents the proposal from being submitted. A murder-suicide in Ottawa has left a father and two boys dead. The boys were 12 and 7. And Alberta Premier Danielle Smith is set to announce the next steps for the pipeline proposal on Thursday.
0: High River Online Sports.
1: Canada will face Morocco in the round of 16 at the World Cup this Saturday at 11 a.m. Morocco just beat the Netherlands in a shootout last night. Another match was decided by penalty kicks too, as Paraguay shocked Germany to advance. Turning to

0: Baseball now. The Toronto Blue Jays snapped their 6-game losing streak with a 2-1 win over Bo Bichette and the New York Mets. And in the WCBL, the Okotoks Dogs had yesterday off as they get set to head down to Lethbridge for a tilt against the Bulls tonight at 7. And on the Chuckwagon circuit, last night's races at the Pinoca Stampede were again canceled due to the weather. They've only been able to get in one night of racing, with finals expected to go tomorrow on Canada Day.
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0: Mix of sun and cloud today with a few showers expected this afternoon. Risk of a thunderstorm as well, and a high of 21. Overnight low down to 10 with a high of 21 tomorrow and 20 on Thursday. And to see the full 7-day forecast and to read more on these stories, just go to highriveronline.com. 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
3: The yellow warning for air quality is still in effect for smoke in the air, but a mix of sun and cloud with a high of 21 is on the way this afternoon. Few showers expected today as well. Risk of a thunderstorm. Overnight low down to 10 with a high of 21 again tomorrow and 20 on Thursday. And to see the full 7-day forecast, just go to our weather page at highriveronline.com. 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

0: 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The Fun in the Foothills Cruiser is on the road, rambling here, there, and everywhere. 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
9: High River Online weather. The yellow warning for air quality is still in effect for smoke in the air, but a mix of sun and cloud with a high of 21 is on the way this afternoon. Few showers expected today as well. Risk of a thunderstorm. Overnight low down to 10 with a high of 21 again tomorrow and 20 on Thursday. And to see the full 7-day forecast, just go to our weather page at highriveronline.com. 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
1: I'm Kevin Wallace with your morning news. High River's continuing to monitor the Highwood River after water levels rose on Monday. The river was measured at 191 cubic meters per second on Monday afternoon, and Rivers Alberta forecasted that flows might peak as high as 340 cubic meters per second overnight. While that's still higher than the June peak, it's still well below the 1,820 cubic meters per second recorded in 2013. The town's expected to issue another river update later on today. Poor air quality could become a concern across the foothills over the next few days. Smoke from wildfires in northern Saskatchewan are expected to drift into southern Alberta, prompting a special air quality statement for much of the region. Older adults, young children, pregnant women, and those with existing health conditions are urged to reduce time outdoors if smoke levels increase. Officials also recommend checking in on neighbors and others who may be more vulnerable. A major energy project at Scott Seaman Sports Rink was completed with support from the federal and provincial governments. Completed improvements include upgrades to building automation systems, heating and ventilation controls, energy generation systems, and overall facility performance. Foothills County thanked the Government of Canada and Alberta for their financial support and partnership throughout the project. And dog season ticket holders Brian and Pat Jones estimate they will have attended more than 600 dogs games by the end of this season. Brian says the most memorable game was when the Dogs won their 7th championship on August 17th, which was Pat's 77th birthday.
2: And then when they won the championship, we went down on the field to celebrate with them. And the players started coming up and congratulating her.
1: Over 20 years, Jones hasn't missed a single game, while Pat has missed only one. In other news, the legal battle over a proposed Alberta separation petition is continuing. The Alberta Court of Appeal has granted a partial stay, but the proposal still can't move forward. A murder-suicide in Ottawa has left a father and his two sons dead. The boys were just 12 and 7 years old. And Alberta Premier Danielle Smith is expected to outline the next steps for the province's pipeline proposal on Thursday.
0: High River Online Sports.
1: Canada is through to the round of 16 at the World Cup and will take on Morocco this Saturday morning. Kickoff is set for 11 o'clock. Morocco beat the Netherlands in a penalty shootout last night, and in a shocking upset, Paraguay eliminated Germany, also on penalty kicks, to move on. Over to baseball. The Toronto Blue Jays snapped their 6-game losing streak with a 2-1 win over Bo Bichette and the New York Mets. In the WCBL, the Okotoks Dogs had the day off yesterday. They're back in action tonight, though, with a 7 o'clock matchup in Lethbridge against the Bulls. And on the Chuckwagon circuit, the weather continues to be a problem at the Pinoca Stampede. Last night's races were canceled once again, meaning they've only managed to complete one night of racing so far. The championship finals are still expected to go tomorrow on Canada Day.
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1: Mix of sun and cloud today with a few showers expected this afternoon. Risk of a thunderstorm as well, and a high of 21. Overnight low down to 10, with a high of 21 tomorrow and 20 on Thursday. And to see the full 7-day forecast and to read more on these stories, just go to highriveronline.com. 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
2: The yellow warning for air quality is still in effect for smoke in the air, but a mix of sun and cloud with a high of 21 is on the way this afternoon. A few showers expected today as well. Risk of a thunderstorm. Overnight low down to 10 with a high of 21 again tomorrow and 20 on Thursday. And to see the full 7-day forecast, just go to our weather page at highriveronline.com. 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
4: High River Online weather. The yellow warning for air quality is still in effect for smoke in the air, but a mix of sun and cloud with a high of 21 is on the way this afternoon. Few showers expected today as well. Risk of a thunderstorm. Overnight low down to 10 with a high of 21 again tomorrow and 20 on Thursday. And to see the full 7-day forecast, just go to our weather page at highriveronline.com. 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
1: Good morning. I'm Kevin Wallace. Heavy rain pushed the Highwood River higher on Monday as a high stream flow advisory remains in effect. The town of High River says the river reached 191 cubic meters per second on Monday, with forecasts calling for even higher flows overnight. Officials urge you to stay away from fast-moving water and watch for pooling on low-lying roads. Town's expected to provide another river update later today. Wildfire smoke is making its way into the foothills. A special air quality statement has expanded from Kananaskis to much of the foothills, including Okotoks, High River, Diamond Valley, and Longview. Environment Canada says smoke's expected to reduce air quality and visibility over the next few days. You're encouraged to limit strenuous outdoor activities and continue monitoring local air quality updates. Foothills County is celebrating the completion of the Scott Seaman Sports Rink Energy Project. The major facility modernization initiative will help improve energy efficiency, operational reliability, and long-term sustainability at the facility. Foothills County CAO Ryan Payne says projects like this are only possible through strong partnerships and shared investment in community infrastructure. The project was funded through the Federal Green and Inclusive Community Buildings Program and the Provincial Municipal Electricity Generation Program. And Brian Jones and his wife Pat have been season ticket holders with the Okotoks Dogs for all 20 seasons. In those 20 years, Jones hasn't missed a single game, while Pat has missed just one.
2: Opening day, when we walked in here, I guess we were blown away by the stadium too. We thought it was good then, but then when you see what they've done.
1: Between home and away games, the couple estimates they will have attended more than 600 Dogs games by the end of the season. In other news, the Alberta Court of Appeal has granted a partial stay in the legal fight over an Alberta separation petition. However, the ruling still prevents the proposal from being submitted. A murder-suicide in Ottawa has left a father and two boys dead. The boys were 12 and 7. And Alberta Premier Danielle Smith is set to announce the next steps for the pipeline proposal on Thursday.
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1: Canada will face Morocco in the round of 16 at the World Cup this Saturday at 11 a.m. Morocco just beat the Netherlands in a shootout last night. Another match was decided by penalty kicks too, as Paraguay shocked Germany to advance. Turning to baseball now, the Toronto Blue Jays snapped their six-game losing streak with a 2-1 win over Bo Bichette and the New York Mets. And in the WCBL, the Okotoks Dogs had yesterday off as they get set to head down to Lethbridge for a tilt against the Bulls tonight at 7. And on the Chuckwagon circuit, last night's races at the Pinoca Stampede were again canceled due to the weather. They've only been able to get in one night of racing, with finals expected to go tomorrow on Canada Day.
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1: Mix of sun and cloud today with a few showers expected this afternoon, risk of a thunderstorm as well, and a high of 21.

0: Overnight low down to 10 with a high of 21 tomorrow and 20 on Thursday. And to see the full 7-day forecast and to read more on these stories, just go to highriveronline.com. 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
2: High River Online weather. The yellow warning for air quality is still in effect for smoke in the air, but a mix of sun and cloud with a high of 21 is on the way this afternoon. Few showers expected today as well. Risk of a thunderstorm. Overnight low down to 10 with a high of 21 again tomorrow and 20 on Thursday. And to see the full 7-day forecast, just go to our weather page at highriveronline.com. 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

0: cool with that. Cutting class, trying to duck our teachers. 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Friday, Friday, double feature. 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
7: High River Online weather. The yellow warning for air quality is still in effect for smoke in the air, but a mix of sun and cloud with a high of 21 is on the way this afternoon. Few showers expected today as well. Risk of a thunderstorm. Overnight low down to 10 with a high of 21 again tomorrow and 20 on Thursday. And to see the full 7-day forecast, just go to our weather page at highriveronline.com. 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
1: Forage fields provide more than feed for livestock. Agri-environmental specialist Bailey Barnett says hay and pasture lands can also support important pollinator populations.
2: Pollinators play a huge role in agriculture, supporting about 80% of flowering plants, including forage species like alfalfa, clover, and sainfoin. But their benefits don't stop there. Healthy pollinator populations support biodiversity, improve soil stability, and enhance water infiltration. Pollinators need three things: a place to eat, a place to live, and a place to raise their young. That means having a variety of flowering plants from spring through fall, undisturbed soil or plant materials for nesting, and nearby habitat free from harmful disturbances. Areas like wetlands, shelter belts, and the uncultivated edges of fields are natural pollinator havens.
1: 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For Golden West, I'm Glendale Allen Vossler.
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9: 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We also have some more Calgary Stampede tickets to give out this week, and we're continuing to celebrate Canada Day this week on Records from Home at 7:20. We have some Stompin' Tom Connors coming up tomorrow for Canada Day.
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1: There's plenty of Canada Day celebrations happening throughout the foothills. To see the full list of events, visit our website. With your local news, I'm Emily Rogers. The town of High River is continuing to monitor the Highwood River following the recent heavy rain. According to the town, the Highwood River below the Little Bow Canal has now peaked, and both river flow and water levels are declining. The town reminds residents to stay away from the river's edge. Diamond Valley Fire Rescue is advising residents of temporary trail closures at the Grey Park Natural Area due to elevated water levels and fast-moving currents on the Sheep River following the recent heavy rainfall. The department says there's significant riverbank erosion and washouts along the Grey Park Natural Area and nearby trail systems, creating dangerous conditions for trail users. Additional erosion is possible as water levels remain elevated and currents are continuing to move quickly. For the public safety, barricades and closure signs have been installed at 3 access points. Residents are urged to respect the closures and stay away from the river's edge. High River is celebrating Canada Day with a full day of activities. Special events coordinator Heather Ross says there's an incredible lineup.
2: We were really, really fortunate this year with FIFA happening at the same time and the government coming out with some grants for some additional activities. It was a really great opportunity to take advantage of.
1: From 1 to 4, soccer activities will be at the library soccer field. At the same time, the car show and market will be in George Lane Park, and live bands and fireworks will be in the evening at Emerson Lake. And one of Alberta's longest-running farmers markets is back for another summer. The Millerville Farmers Market opened last week and will welcome shoppers every Saturday through Thanksgiving weekend. More than 125 vendors are offering everything from fresh produce and baked goods to handmade artisan products. Admission is by donation, with proceeds supporting the Millerville Racing and Agricultural Society. To read more on these stories, visit highriveronline.com or download the app. And in other news, officials from Canada, Mexico, and the United States are set to discuss the free trade agreement tomorrow. The Alberta government has allocated $100 million from Budget 2026 for the upcoming school year for complex classroom supports, including hiring more teachers, educational assistants, and specialized support staff. And some Canadian-inspired phrases have been added to the Oxford English Dictionary, including elbows up, kitty corner, and land acknowledgement.

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1: Canada will face Morocco in the round of 16 at the World Cup this Saturday at 11. Turning to baseball, the Toronto Blue Jays snapped their six-game losing streak yesterday. They'll look to keep the momentum going today when they face the New York Mets for the second game in their three-game series. The first pitch flies just after 5. In the WCBL, the Okotoks Dogs are on the road to Lethbridge for a tilt against the Bulls tonight at 7. And on the Chuckwagon circuit, last night's races at the Pinocchio Stampede were canceled again due to the weather. They've only been able to get in one night of racing, with finals expected to go tomorrow on Canada Day.
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1: An air quality warning remains in effect for the foothills. There's a mix of sun and cloud this afternoon, bringing a chance of showers, the risk of a thunderstorm, and highs of 21. There's a chance of showers this evening with a possible thunderstorm and a low of 10 overnight. There's sun for Wednesday with the chance of rain, a possible thunderstorm, and highs of 21. And there's sun and cloud for Thursday with the chance of showers and highs of 20.
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0: on a gloomy summer day. Hey, I'm Sharon Church. I mean, besides curl up with a good book or watch a movie, I made a list of things to do with the kids. Baking. I kind of think I want to start on some Christmas baking. I know, crazy, right? But I think Christmas Sharon will thank Summer Sharon if she doesn't eat all of the Christmas baking before December. Board games, build a fort, dance party, indoor scavenger hunt, hide and seek, make the kids clean their room. They're not happy about that one on the list. And against my better judgment, I'm adding make slime to the list. The kids need a win after they have to clean their rooms. Another thing kids love to do, play in the rain. And if the mood strikes, get out there yourself. You'll make memories to last a lifetime.
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10: An air quality warning is still in effect.

0: for the foothills. There's sun and cloud this afternoon with the chance of rain, a possible thunderstorm, and highs of 21. There's a chance of showers this evening with the risk of a thunderstorm and a low of 10. And there's sun for Wednesday with a chance of rain and a possible thunderstorm in the afternoon with highs of 21. For the full 7-day forecast, visit highriveronline.com. 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
1: Charity barbecues, outdoor concerts, and dusty rodeos. 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

0: 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I love them. But for pets, all the noise is seriously traumatizing. If you've got a pet that gets freaked out by fireworks, and let's be honest, I think most of them do, experts say that there are some things that you can do to keep them safe. Number one, just leave them at home. Don't bring them with you. Don't leave them in the car. Leave them at home and create a home sanctuary. That's tip number two. An inside room with no windows is probably the best. Number three, pet-proof your home. Scared animals can become destructive. So be sure to remove anything that can become damaged or might harm your pet if they get nervous and chew something like a lamp cord. 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
6: An air quality warning remains in effect for the foothills. There's a mix of sun and cloud this afternoon, bringing a chance of showers, the risk of a thunderstorm, and highs of 21. There's a chance of showers this evening with a possible thunderstorm and a low of 10 overnight. There's sun for Wednesday with a chance of rain, a possible thunderstorm, and highs of 21. For the full 7-day forecast, visit highriveronline.com. 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

0: spends 10 hours and 47 minutes a week writing and sending emails, even though most of them believe that no one fully reads them. That's got to be down by half now. Now that we have AI, right? Now, the average worker sends 112 emails a week and spends just over 5.5 minutes on each one. Again, I think this is outdated information. AI has saved a lot of time. Now, I don't write too many emails at work, nor do I receive a ton. I've missed a bunch of emails from the IT department, though. Turns out they were not scammers, and action indeed was required.
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1: 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With your local news, I'm Emily Rogers. Diamond Valley Fire Rescue has temporarily closed several trail access points in the Gray Park Natural Area. The recent heavy rainfall has caused significant erosion and washouts along the Sheep River, creating unsafe trail conditions. The department says some sections of the trail have already been eroded by the river, and more damage is possible as water levels remain high and currents are still fast moving. Barricades and closure signs have been installed at popular access points for public safety. Residents and visitors are asked to respect the closures and stay back from the river's edge. The town of High River is continuing to monitor river conditions following the recent heavy rainfall. Officials say the Highwood River below the Little Bow Canal has now peaked, with both flow rates and water levels decreasing. At this time, residents are reminded to stay away from the river's edge. Fresh produce, local artisans, and plenty of shopping are back

0: in Millerville. The Millerville Farmers Market kicked off its 44th season last week and will run every Saturday through October. The outdoor market features more than 125 vendors and attracts visitors from across southern Alberta each summer. Organizers remind shoppers to bring reusable bags and leave their dogs at home. And High River is getting ready to celebrate Canada Day with a full schedule of activities. Special events coordinator Heather Ross says there's something for everyone to enjoy.
1: Nothing melts my heart more than the cheering at the end of the fireworks and people having a good time.
0: From 1 to 4, a car show and market will run in George Lane Park. Soccer activities will take place at the library soccer field during the same hours. The celebration wraps up with live music and fireworks at Emerson Lake in the evening. To read more on these stories, visit highriveronline.com or download the app. And in other news, 6 people are presumed dead after a fishing charter boat capsized in the Strait of Georgia off the BC coast on Sunday. The Alberta Court of Appeal has granted a partial stay in the legal fight over an Alberta separation petition, allowing submitted signatures to be verified. The ruling still prevents the proposal from being submitted. And a U.S.-themed World Cup beaver in Toronto has been destroyed.
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0: Canada is through to the round of 16 at the World Cup and will take on Morocco this Saturday. Kickoff is set for 11. In the MLB, the Toronto Blue Jays ended their losing streak yesterday. The Jays are back in action tonight, looking for another win over the New York Mets. Game 2 in their 3-game series goes just after 5. In local baseball, the Okotoks Dogs are back on the mound tonight with a 7 o'clock matchup in Lethbridge against the Bulls. And on the Chuckwagon circuit, weather continues to be a problem at the Pinoca Stampede. Last night's races were canceled once again, meaning they've only managed to complete one night of racing so far. The championship finals are still expected to go tomorrow on Canada Day.
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0: An air quality warning remains in effect for the foothills. There's a mix of sun and cloud this afternoon, bringing a chance of showers, the risk of a thunderstorm, and highs of 21. There's a chance of showers this evening with a possible thunderstorm and a low of 10 overnight. There's sun for Wednesday with the chance of rain, a possible thunderstorm, and highs of 21. And there's sun and cloud for Thursday with the chance of showers and highs of 20.
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would stop, but it's almost 2 o'clock. Your blue eyes locked in mine. I don't wanna say goodbye. I like the way we talk, so we should take a walk and talk about the things you like. Anything you wanna say, girl, I'm all ears tonight.

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2: An air quality warning is still in effect for the foothills. There's sun and cloud this afternoon with a chance of rain, a possible thunderstorm, and highs of 21. There's a chance of showers this evening with the risk of a thunderstorm and a low of 10. And there's sun for Wednesday with a chance of rain and a possible thunderstorm in the afternoon with highs of 21. For the full 7-day

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9: An air quality warning remains in effect for the foothills. There's a mix of sun and cloud this afternoon, bringing a chance of showers, the risk of a thunderstorm, and highs of 21. There's a chance of showers this evening with a possible thunderstorm and a low of 10 overnight. There's sun for Wednesday with the chance of rain, a possible thunderstorm, and highs of 21. For the full 7-day forecast, visit highriveronline.com. 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

0: Georgia Line Cruise. I'm Sharon Church, and it's now time for your Sorta Sports Report. Heavy emphasis on the sorta on this one. One of the biggest surprises of the FIFA World Cup, ranch dressing. I guess visitors to North America from around the world have fallen in love with our creamy ranch dressing. And so many are stocking up before heading home. The problem is, though, if it's not in a checked bag, it's being confiscated by TSA agents at airports. Turns out the hottest World Cup souvenir is not a jersey, it's ranch dressing. I get it, though. I totally get it.
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1: There's plenty of Canada Day celebrations happening throughout the foothills. 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With your local news, I'm Emily Rogers. The town of High River is continuing to monitor the Highwood River following the recent heavy rain. According to the town, the Highwood River below the Little Bow Canal has now peaked, and both river flow and water levels are declining. The town reminds residents to stay away from the river's edge. Diamond Valley Fire Rescue is advising residents of temporary trail closures at the Grey Park Natural Area due to elevated water levels and fast-moving currents on the Sheep River following the recent heavy rainfall. The department says there's significant riverbank erosion and washouts along the Grey Park Natural Area and nearby trail systems, creating dangerous conditions for trail users. Additional erosion is possible as water levels remain elevated and currents are continuing to move quickly. For the public safety, barricades and closure signs have been installed at 3 access points. Residents are urged to respect the closures and stay away from the river's edge. High River is celebrating Canada Day with a full day of activities. Special events coordinator Heather Ross says there's an incredible lineup.
2: We were really, really fortunate this year with FIFA happening at the same time and the government coming out with some grants for some additional activities. It was a really great opportunity to take advantage of.
1: From 1 to 4, soccer activities will be at the library soccer field. At the same time, the car show and market will be in George Lane Park, and live bands and fireworks will be in the evening at Emerson Lake. And one of Alberta's longest-running farmers markets is back for another summer. The Millerville Farmers Market opened last week and will welcome shoppers every Saturday through Thanksgiving weekend. More than 125 vendors are offering everything from fresh produce and baked goods to handmade artisan products. Admission is by donation, with proceeds supporting the Millerville Racing and Agricultural Society. To read more on these stories, visit highriveronline.com or download the app. And in other news, officials from Canada, Mexico, and the United States are set to discuss the free trade agreement tomorrow. The Alberta government has allocated $100 million from Budget 2026 for the upcoming school year for complex classroom supports, including hiring more teachers, educational assistants, and specialized support staff. And some Canadian-inspired phrases have been added to the Oxford English Dictionary, including elbows up, kitty corner, and land acknowledgement.
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1: Canada will face Morocco in the round of 16 at the World Cup this Saturday at 11. Turning to baseball, the Toronto Blue Jays snapped their 6-game losing streak yesterday. They'll look to keep the momentum going today when they face the New York Mets for the second game in their 3-game series. The first pitch flies just after 5. In the WCBL, the Okotoks Dogs are on the road to Lethbridge for a tilt against the Bulls tonight at 7. And on the Chuckwagon circuit, last night's races at the Pinocchio Stampede were canceled again due to the weather. They've only been able to get in one night of racing, with finals expected to go tomorrow on Canada Day.
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1: An air quality warning remains in effect for the foothills. There's a mix of sun and cloud this afternoon, bringing a chance of showers, the risk of a thunderstorm, and highs of 21. There's a chance of showers this evening with a possible thunderstorm and a low of 10 overnight. There's sun for Wednesday with the chance of rain, a possible thunderstorm, and highs of 21. And there's sun and cloud for Thursday with the chance of showers and highs of 20.
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10: An air quality warning is still in effect for the foothills. There's sun and cloud this afternoon with the chance of rain, a possible thunderstorm, and highs of 21. There's a chance of showers this evening with the risk of a thunderstorm and a low of 10. And there's sun for Wednesday, with a chance of rain and a possible thunderstorm in the afternoon, with highs of 21. For the full 7-day forecast, visit highriveronline.com. 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
2: High River Online weather.
3: An air quality warning remains in effect for the foothills. There's a mix of sun and cloud this afternoon, bringing a chance of showers, the risk of a thunderstorm, and highs of 21. There's a chance of showers this evening with a possible thunderstorm and a low of 10 overnight. There's sun for Wednesday with the chance of rain, a possible thunderstorm, and highs of 21. For the full 7-day forecast, visit highriveronline.com. 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
1: 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With your local news, I'm Emily Rogers. Diamond Valley Fire Rescue has temporarily closed several trail access points in the Gray Park Natural Area. The recent heavy rainfall has caused significant erosion and washouts along the Sheep River, creating unsafe trail conditions. The department says some sections of the trail have already been eroded by the river, and more damage is possible as water levels remain high and currents are still fast moving. Barricades and closure signs have been installed at popular access points for public safety. Residents and visitors are asked to respect the closures and stay back from the river's edge. The town of High River is continuing to monitor river conditions following the recent heavy rainfall. Officials say the Highwood River below the Little Bow Canal has now peaked, with both flow rates and water levels decreasing. At this time, residents are reminded to stay away from the river's edge. Fresh produce, local artisans, and plenty of shopping are back in Millerville. The Millerville Farmers Market kicked off its 44th season last week and will run every Saturday through October. The outdoor market features more than 125 vendors and attracts visitors from across southern Alberta each summer. Organizers remind shoppers to bring reusable bags and leave their dogs at home. And High River is getting ready to celebrate Canada Day with a full schedule of activities. Special events coordinator Heather Ross says there's something for everyone to enjoy.
2: Nothing melts my heart more than the cheering at the end of the fireworks and people having a good time.
1: From 1 to 4, a car show and market will run in George Lane Park. Soccer activities will take place at the library soccer field during the same hours. The celebration wraps up with live music and fireworks at Emerson Lake in the evening. To read more on these stories, visit highriveronline.com.

0: www.ocean.com or download the app. And in other news, six people are presumed dead after a fishing charter boat capsized in the Strait of Georgia off the BC coast on Sunday. The Alberta Court of Appeal has granted a partial stay in the legal fight over an Alberta separation petition, allowing submitted signatures to be verified. The ruling still prevents the proposal from being submitted. And a U.S.-themed World Cup beaver in Toronto has been destroyed.
1: High River Online Sports.
0: Canada is through to the round of 16 at the World Cup and will take on Morocco this Saturday. Kickoff is set for 11. In the MLB, the Toronto Blue Jays ended their losing streak yesterday. The Jays are back in action tonight, looking for another win over the New York Mets. Game 2 in their 3-game series goes just after 5. In local baseball, the Okotoks Dogs are back on the mound tonight with a 7 o'clock matchup in Lethbridge against the Bulls. And on the Chuckwagon circuit, weather continues to be a problem at the Pinoca Stampede. Last night's races were canceled once again, meaning they've only managed to complete one night.

0: the bulls. And on the chuck wagon circuit, weather continues to be a problem at the Pinoca Stampede. Last night's races were canceled once again, meaning they've only managed to complete one night of racing so far. The championship finals are still expected to go tomorrow on Canada Day.
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0: An air quality warning remains in effect for the foothills. There's a mix of sun and cloud this afternoon, bringing a chance of showers, the risk of a thunderstorm, and highs of 21. There's a chance of showers this evening with a possible thunderstorm and a low of 10 overnight. There's sun for Wednesday with the chance of rain, a possible thunderstorm, and highs of 21. And there's sun and cloud for Thursday with the chance of showers and highs of 20.
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0: If I were to create the perfect Canada Day menu, it would look like this. Hey, I'm Sharon Church. Pancakes for breakfast with, of course, maple syrup and Canadian bacon. Now, moving on to lunch, a Canadian delicacy, pizza pops with a coffee crisp. 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
1: 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Rolling sound. Quiet.
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6: An air quality warning is still in effect for the foothills. There's sun and cloud this afternoon with the chance of rain, a possible thunderstorm, and highs of 21. There's a chance of showers this evening with the risk of a thunderstorm and a low of 10. And there's sun for Wednesday with a chance of rain and a possible thunderstorm in the afternoon with highs of 21. For the full 7-day forecast, visit highriver.com.

have completely revolutionized my life are as follows. Hey, I'm Sharon Church. My hair straightener, face recognition technology, so I never have to remember my passwords, and my air fryer. I think we can all agree on the air fryer, right? That little machine is a miracle worker, almost eliminating the use of the microwave and oven. Tater tots, chicken wings, french fries, leftover pizza, healthy stuff too, probably, right? Cauliflower bites. Yeah, those are good. But there's plenty of stuff you should not put in there. I found a list online of things you should never put in an air fryer. Soup. Soup or

0: sauce-based recipes. That was at the top of the list. Food coated in wet batter, uncooked pasta and rice, bread to make toast, popcorn, oh, that'd be a disaster, and leafy greens. Now, they had steak on the list, but I'm going to have to push back on that one. We made the most amazing steak bites in the air fryer. I don't know. I have so much faith in my air fryer. I would put just about anything in there.
1: It's the season of sunscreen and ice cream, and we're diving right in. 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
13: An air quality warning remains in effect for the foothills. There's a mix of sun and cloud this afternoon, bringing a chance of showers, the risk of a thunderstorm, and highs of 21. There's a chance of showers this evening with a possible thunderstorm and a low of 10 overnight. There's sun for Wednesday with the chance of rain, a possible thunderstorm, and highs of 21. For the full 7-day forecast, visit highriveronline.com. 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
1: There's plenty of Canada Day celebrations happening throughout the foothills. To see the full list of events, visit our website. With your local news, I'm Emily Rogers. The town of High River is continuing to monitor the Highwood River following the recent heavy rain. According to the town, the Highwood River below the Little Bow Canal has now peaked, and both river flow and water levels are declining. The town reminds residents to stay away from the river's edge. Diamond Valley Fire Rescue is advising residents of temporary trail closures at the Gray Park Natural Area due to elevated water levels and fast-moving currents on the Sheep River following the recent heavy rainfall. The department says there's significant riverbank erosion and washouts along the Gray Park Natural Area and nearby trail systems, creating dangerous conditions for trail users. Additional erosion is possible as water levels remain elevated and currents are continuing to move quickly. For the public safety, barricades and closure signs have been installed at 3 access points. Residents are urged to respect the closures and stay away from the river's edge. High River is celebrating Canada Day with a full day of activities. Special events coordinator Heather Ross says there's an incredible lineup.
2: We were really, really fortunate this year with FIFA happening at the same time and the government coming out with some grants for some additional activities. It was a really great opportunity to take advantage of.
1: From 1 to 4, soccer activities will be at the library soccer field. At the same time, the car show and market will be in George Lane Park, and live bands and fireworks will be in the evening at Emerson Lake. And one of Alberta's longest-running farmers markets is back for another summer. The Millerville Farmers Market opened last week and will welcome shoppers every Saturday through Thanksgiving weekend. More than 125 vendors are offering everything from fresh produce and baked goods to handmade artisan products. Admission is by donation, with proceeds supporting the Millerville Racing and Agricultural Society.

0: To read more on these stories, visit highriveronline.com or download the app. And in other news, officials from Canada, Mexico, and the United States are set to discuss the free trade agreement tomorrow. The Alberta government has allocated $100 million from Budget 2026 for the upcoming school year for complex classroom supports, including hiring more teachers, educational assistants, and specialized support staff. And some Canadian-inspired phrases have been added to the Oxford English Dictionary, including elbows up, kitty corner, and land acknowledgement.
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0: Canada will face Morocco in the round of 16 at the World Cup this Saturday at 11. Turning to baseball, the Toronto Blue Jays snapped their six-game losing streak yesterday. They'll look to keep the momentum going today when they face the New York Mets for the second game in their three-game series. The first pitch flies just after 5. In the WCBL, the Okotoks Dogs are on the road to Lethbridge for a tilt against the Bulls tonight at 7. And on the Chuckwagon Circuit, last night's races at the Pinoca Stampede were canceled again due to the weather. They've only been able to get in one night of racing, with finals expected to go tomorrow on Canada Day.
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0: An air quality warning remains in effect for the foothills. There's a chance of showers this evening with a possible thunderstorm and a low of 10 overnight. There's sun for Wednesday with the chance of rain, a possible thunderstorm, and highs of 21. And there's sun and cloud for Thursday with the chance of showers and highs of 20.
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0: What do you have to do to have fun on a gloomy summer day? Hey, I'm Sharon Church. I mean, besides curl up with a good book or watch a movie, I made a list. Baking. I kind of want to get my Christmas baking done in the summer. I think Christmas Sharon will thank Summer Sharon for that, as long as I don't eat all of the Christmas baking before December. Board games, build a fort, dance party, indoor scavenger hunt, hide and seek. And against my better judgment, I think I'm adding make slime to the list. The kids love it. Another thing kids love to do, play in the rain. And if the mood strikes, get out there yourself. You'll make memories to last a lifetime.
1: It's the season of sunscreen and ice cream. And we're diving right in. The Fun in the Foothills Cruiser is on the road, rambling here, there, and everywhere. 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
6: High River Online weather.
7: An air quality warning is still in effect for the foothills. There's a chance of showers this evening with the risk of a thunderstorm and a low of 10. And there's sun for Wednesday with a chance of rain and a possible thunderstorm in the afternoon with highs of 21. For the full 7-day forecast, visit highriveronline.com. 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

High Valley, small town something. I'm Sharon Church. Be sure you're protecting your pets during the Canada Day fireworks. We'll chat more on that after Luke Combs. But first, here's Tennille Towns.

0: No love in Oklahoma. I'm Sharon Church. Canada Day fireworks. Love them. But for pets, all the noise is seriously traumatizing. If you've got a pet that freaks out by fireworks, experts say that there are some things that you can do to keep them safe. Number one, just leave them at home. Don't bring them. Don't leave them in the car. They'll go nuts. Number two, create a home sanctuary. Find an inside room with no windows. That would be best. And then number three, pet proof that sanctuary. Scared animals can become destructive, so be sure to remove anything that could become damaged. If your pet decides to get super nervous and chew, like a lamp cord, that would not be good. You do not want to come home to a destroyed house or worse, an injured pet.
1: Do you know what happened last night?
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18: An air quality warning remains in effect for the foothills. There's a chance of showers this evening with a possible thunderstorm and a low of 10 overnight. There's sun for Wednesday with a chance of rain, a possible thunderstorm, and highs of 21.

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0: Forage fields provide more than feed for livestock. Agri-environmental specialist Bailey Barnett says hay and pasture lands can also support important pollinator populations.
1: Pollinators play a huge role in agriculture, supporting about 80% of flowering plants, including forage species like alfalfa, clover, and sand.

0: standpoint. 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Pollinators need three things: a place to eat, a place to live, and a place to raise their young. That means having a variety of flowering plants from spring through fall, undisturbed soil or plant materials for nesting, and nearby habitat free from harmful disturbances. Areas like wetlands, shelter belts, and the uncultivated edges of fields are natural pollinator havens.
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0: I promise you this, this much I swear. Yeah, we'd both go to jail over her. Yeah, we'd both some go to jail over her.
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2: 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With your local news, I'm Emily Rogers. Diamond Valley Fire Rescue has temporarily closed several trail access points in the Grey Park Natural Area. The recent heavy rainfall has caused significant erosion and washouts along the Sheep River, creating unsafe trail conditions. The department says some sections of the trail have already been eroded by the river, and more damage is possible as water levels remain high and currents are still fast moving. Barricades and closure signs have been installed at popular access points for public safety. Residents and visitors are asked to respect the closures and stay back from the river's edge. The town of High River is continuing to monitor river conditions following the recent heavy rainfall. Officials say the Highwood River below the Little Bow Canal has now peaked, with both flow rates and water levels decreasing. At this time, residents are reminded to stay away from the river's edge. Fresh produce, local artisans, and plenty of shopping are back in Millerville. The Millerville Farmers Market kicked off its 44th season last week, and will run every Saturday through October. The outdoor market features more than 125 vendors and attracts visitors from across southern Alberta each summer. Organizers remind shoppers to bring reusable bags and leave their dogs at home. And High River is getting ready to celebrate Canada Day with a full schedule of activities. Special events coordinator Heather Ross says there's something for everyone to enjoy.
3: Nothing melts my heart more than the cheering at the end of the fireworks and people having a good time.
2: From 1 to 4, a car show and market will run in George Lane Park. Soccer activities will take place at the library soccer field during the same hours. The celebration wraps up with live music and fireworks at Emerson Lake in the evening. To read more on these stories, visit highriveronline.com or download the app. And in other news, 6 people are presumed dead after a fishing charter boat capsized in the Strait of Georgia off the BC coast on Sunday. The Alberta Court of Appeal has granted a partial stay in the legal fight over an Alberta separation petition, allowing submitted signatures to be verified. The ruling still prevents the proposal from being submitted. And a U.S.-themed World Cup beaver in Toronto has been destroyed.
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2: Canada is through to the round of 16 at the World Cup and will take on Morocco this Saturday. Kickoff is set for 11. In the MLB, the Toronto Blue Jays ended their losing streak yesterday. The Jays are back in action tonight, looking for another win over the New York Mets. Game 2 in their 3-game series goes just after 5. In local baseball, the Okotoks Dogs are back on the mound tonight with a 7 o'clock matchup in Lethbridge against the Bulls. And on the Chuckwagon circuit, weather continues to be a problem at the Pinoca Stampede. Last night's races were canceled once again, meaning they've only managed to complete one night of racing so far. The championship finals are still expected to go tomorrow on Canada Day.
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2: An air quality warning remains in effect for the foothills. There's a chance of showers this evening with a possible thunderstorm and a low of 10 overnight. There's sun for Wednesday with the chance of rain, a possible thunderstorm, and highs of 21. And there's sun and cloud for Thursday with the chance of showers and highs of 20.
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0: Morgan Wallen, don't we? I'm Sharon Church, and it's now time for your Sorta Sports Report. Heavy emphasis on the sorta on this one. One of the biggest surprises of the FIFA World Cup is the ranch dressing. Yes, that's right. Visitors to North America from all around the world have fallen in love with our creamy ranch dressing. And so many are stocking up before heading home. The problem, though, if it's not in a checked bag, it's being confiscated by TSA agents at security. Turns out the hottest World Cup souvenir is not a jersey. No, it's amazing, delicious, creamy, wonderful, can't live without ranch dressing.
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4: High River Online weather.
5: An air quality warning is still in effect for the foothills. There's a chance of showers this evening with the risk of a thunderstorm and a low of 10. And there's sun for Wednesday with a chance of rain and a possible thunderstorm in the afternoon with highs of 21. For the full 7-day forecast, visit highriveronline.com. 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

0: Jordan Davis, bar none. I'm Sharon Church. You know, I kind of like the stereotypes people have about Canadians. We're polite. We always say sorry and A. Our lives revolve around hockey. And I think most of those are kind of true, right? But the living in igloos with polar bears and riding a dog sled to school, that stereotype, that's a little much. Have they not seen even one episode of Corner Gas?
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16: An air quality warning remains in effect for the foothills. There's a chance of showers this evening with a possible thunderstorm and a low of 10 overnight. There's sun for Wednesday with a chance of rain, a possible thunderstorm, and highs of 21. For the full 7-day forecast, visit highriveronline.com. 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
1: There's plenty of Canada Day celebrations happening throughout the foothills. To see the full list of events, visit our website. With your local news, I'm Emily Rogers. The town of High River is continuing to monitor the Highwood River following the recent heavy rain. According to the town, the Highwood River below the Little Bow Canal has now peaked, and both river flow and water levels are declining. The town reminds residents to stay away from the river's edge. Diamond Valley Fire Rescue is advising residents of temporary trail closures at the Gray Park Natural Area due to elevated water levels and fast-moving currents on the Sheep River following the recent heavy rainfall. The department says there's significant riverbank erosion and washouts along the Gray Park Natural Area and nearby trail systems, creating dangerous conditions for trail users. Additional erosion is possible as water levels remain elevated and currents are continuing to move quickly. For the public safety, barricades and closure signs have been installed at 3 access points. Residents are urged to respect the closures and stay away from the river's edge. High River is celebrating Canada Day with a full day of activities. Special events coordinator Heather Ross says there's an incredible lineup.
2: We were really, really fortunate this year with FIFA happening at the same time and the government coming out with some grants for some additional activities. It was a really great opportunity to take advantage of.
1: From 1 to 4, soccer activities will be at the library soccer field. At the same time, the car show and market will be in George Lane Park, and live bands and fireworks will be in the evening at Emerson Lake. And one of Alberta's longest-running farmers markets is back for another summer. The Millerville Farmers Market opened last week and will welcome shoppers every Saturday through Thanksgiving weekend. More than 125 vendors are offering everything from fresh produce and baked goods to handmade artisan products. Admission is by donation, with proceeds supporting the Millerville Racing and Agricultural Society. To read more on these stories, visit highriveronline.com or download the app. And in other news, officials from Canada, Mexico, and the United States are set to discuss the free trade agreement tomorrow. The Alberta government has allocated $100 million from Budget 2026 for the upcoming school year for complex classroom supports, including hiring more teachers, educational assistants, and specialized support staff. And some Canadian-inspired phrases have been added to the Oxford English Dictionary, including elbows up, kitty corner, and land acknowledgement.
0: High River Online Sports.
1: Canada will face Morocco in the round of 16 at the World Cup this Saturday at 11. Turning to baseball, the Toronto Blue Jays snapped their 6-game losing streak yesterday. They'll look to keep the momentum going today when they face the New York Mets for the second game in their 3-game series. The first pitch flies just after 5. In the WCBL, the Okotoks Dogs are on the road to Lethbridge for a tilt against the Bulls tonight at 7. And on the Chuckwagon Circuit, last night's races at the Pinocchio Stampede were canceled again due to the weather. They've only been able to get in one night of racing, with finals expected to go tomorrow on Canada Day.
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1: An air quality warning remains in effect for the foothills. There's a chance of showers this evening with a possible thunderstorm and a low of 10 overnight. There's sun for Wednesday with the chance of rain, a possible thunderstorm, and highs of 21. And there's sun and cloud for Thursday with the chance of showers and highs of 20.
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